sort of a, who's sort of a, who's sort of a, who's sort of a, who's sort of a, who's sort of a, who's sort of a, who's sort of a, who's sort of a, who's sort of a, who's sort of a, who's sort of a, who's sort of a, who's sort of a, who's sort of a, who's sort of a, who's sort of a, who's sort of a, who's sort of a, who's sort of a, who's sort of a, who's sort of a, who's sort of a, who's sort of a, who's sort of a, who's sort of a, who's sort of a, who's sort of a, who's sort of a, who's sort of a, who's sort of a, who's sort of a, who's sort of a, who's sort of a, who's sort of a, who's sort of a, who's sort of a, who's sort of a, who's sort of a, who's sort of a, who's sort of a, who's sort of a, who's sort of a, who's sort of a, who's sort of a, who's sort of a, who's sort of a, who's sort of a, who's sort of a, who's sort of a, who's sort of a, who's sort of a, who's sort of a, who's sort of a, who's

0: 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He was a John somebody.
1: FranceMusique.fr, la contemporaine.

0: La contemporaine. francemusique.fr.
1: Number one. It's January 26th. I'm freezing. Ed Fitzgerald, age 19, 5 feet 10 inches, black hair, brown eyes, going home to Boston, Massachusetts. It's 4 and I'm hungry and broke. I wish I was dead, but

Number 3. Marie Blackwell. Age 19. Brown eyes. Brown hair. Considered pretty. 118 East Ventura Street, Las Vegas, Nevada. Object: matrimony.

Number 4. Dear Marie, a very good idea you have there. I too am on the lookout for a suitable maid. My description. No description follows, so he evidently got his ride. Number 5. Possible rides. January 16th, 58. January 17th, 76. January 18th, 19. January 19th, 6. January 20th, 11. To hell with it, I'm gonna walk. Number 6. Jesus was God.

number 7. Looking for millionaire wife. Good looking. Very handsome. Intelligent. Good ball thrower. Etc. All you have to do is find me, you lucky women. Name's George.

number 8. Here's wishing all who read this if they can get a lift, and the best of luck to you. Why in hell did you come?

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Hair, 31 cents, more than I needed. Mantle tree irons, 15 cents. Nails, $3.90. Hinges and screws, 14 cents. Latch, 10 cents. Chalk, 1 penny. Transportation, 1.40. I carried a good part of it on my back. In all, $28.12.50. My furniture consisted of a bed, a table, a desk, three chairs, a looking glass, 3 inches in diameter, a pair of tongs and end irons, a kettle, a skillet, and a frying pan.

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This is the house that I built. This is the man that lives in the house that I built. These are the folks that worry the man that lives in the house that I built. This is the house that I built. This is the man that lives in the house that I built. These are the folks that worry the man that lives in the house that I built. This is the house that I built. This is the man that lives in the house that I built. 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

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Cha, cha, jay, jay. 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

I have occasional visits in the long winter evenings when the snow falls fast and the wind howls in the woods from an old settler and original proprietor who is reported to have dug Walden Pond and stoned it and fringed it with pine woods, who tells

stories of old times and new eternity. And between us, we managed to pass a cheerful evening with social mirth and pleasant view of things, even without apples or cider. And though he is thought to be dead, none can show where he is buried.

1845, Walden was first completely open on April 1st. In 46, the 25th of March. In 47, the 8th of April. In 51, the 28th of March. In 52, the 18th of April. And in 53, the 23rd of March. In 54, about April 7th.

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And they express the variety of meaning by pointing backwards for yesterday, forwards for tomorrow, and overhead for the passing day.

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And so while we were staying,

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I was 7, and I could pick up any tune. I was very quick on tunes because I loved it so. And I was fascinated with this tune, and I used to, every night when my mother's gone, in bed, I used to sing this tune over, and this is the tune I heard, you see. Until one day she said, yes, I heard it. They played it last night. It's a lovely tune, isn't it?

But as a feminist, I just ignore every premonition. But at no time, in the many accidents that I've had, have I ever lacked a premonition. I always get a premonition. Now,

soothsayer, throwing up the sands in disco. Shortly afterwards.

was all you could do to cross that gangway. I got on the Titanic. I drove the general manager of the White Star, Nicholas Martin. I said, take me off this ship. I want no part of it.

Dear sister, there are those who maintain that the Ministry of Information has become too large and unwieldy. David, in Free Society Information is the name of the game. You can't win the game if you're a man short.

Funds the form of check to A. Buttle through unauthorized channels. Temporary Central Service Internal Communicating Systems.